It's a good or evil life over there, you know. Word, sound and power. We got to free the people with the music. That's what we need.

foundation of all music. Reggae music is the root of all music. The only music with life. The only music that wake up the slumbering mentality and bring people into reality. The only music that flashes lightning and rolling thunder and make the earth quake. The only music that speak of Jah Rastafari, mighty and thundering.

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0: Guitar.
1: Name?
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1: Age
2: 23.
1: Occupation?
2: Percussionist.
1: Name?
3: Raymond Daniel Manzarek.
1: Age?
3: Born 2/12/39.
1: Occupation?
3: Musician. Organist.
1: Name? Jim. Occupation?
2: Name?

0: God, get that closed. It's like a death ray. I expect you to die, Mr. Ben.
1: I eat nuts from a napkin.

I know it makes you feel sad. Then you look at me that way. Your hands hold on the railing as we

wanna drop the world and watch it spin. Ooh, that's a loving, oh baby, solid sin.